never so clever, to never so clever. It's not nice to pay price, don't school door. Don't think printing word was worthless. And lessons and learned, you have not earned any place. Haze the face that you don't dare care, cause I don't care. Don't share.